0: Noted, girl.
1: I think I know which one of us is the naughtiest.
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Enemy number one. I am authorized by John Edgar Hoover, the director of the Federal Bureau of Investigation, to guarantee you safe delivery to the FBI.

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1: The 60s issue, unopened, and then if you want to get mellow, then it's actually a good record. And it's changed. That's the first issue, unopened. It's hard to believe that some of these things have survived for so many years. I get such a kick out of it because I just really, this kind of takes me back to when, you know, back when I was in high school and some of this stuff. And it was a great time for music, no doubt. And this is almost like reclaiming part of your youth. I remember going to the

0: of being in a record store. Anyway, what do we got here?
1: Well, Papa and Afro Cuban. Nick, combination.

sometimes people view losing sometimes in a match as failure. And I think you can learn a lot from losing, and you build character.